0: 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Gamma Dacia Hybrid. Pensata per i tragitti quotidiani. E guidi più di un mese senza fare rifornimento. Duster Hybrid 155 da 95 euro al mese. Showroom aperti anche domenica 27.
1: Ogni azienda ha un potenziale. 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
5: Ci teniamo a risparmiare le energie.
6: Preferendo quelle alternative rinnovabili.
7: Perché al pianeta teniamo un mondo.
5: Scopri di più su cultureconsapevolezza.mase.gov.it.
8: The Italian National Institute of Statistics, ISTAT, has confirmed that Italy's 2025 deficit will remain above 3% of GDP, hence still no way out of the European infringement procedure. The Minister of the Economy expressed regret. Alessandro Marchetti is now on. Let's hear his report. No good news for the government. ISTAT has released the long-awaited revision of the national accounts. The public deficit remains above 3%. More precisely, it stands at 3.1% of last year's GDP, the same figure already reported earlier in April. While the deficit is improving, it is not enough to exit the European infringement procedure for excessive deficits. Not surprisingly, Economy Minister Giorgetti promptly commented, "We learned this with regret." This significantly complicates the drafting of the next budget bill, the fifth under the Meloni administration, which comes just before the election campaign. In particular, the government will not be able to easily rely on the flexibility clause for investments in energy and defense, as already requested to the European Commission. Such flexibility amounts to approximately 36 billion euros. However, this imposes additional constraints on new deficit spending, particularly current spending. This is also because, as we know, Italy's debt remains under special surveillance. It still stands above the 3,000 billion euro mark. Yet there is another figure being disclosed and worth mentioning. The 2025 growth forecast has been revised upward by 0.1 percentage points, and last year GDP grew by 0.6%. Still, we will have to wait for Eurostat to confirm the figure. Regardless, this is only a slight relief for the government, and passing the budget bill will likely be an uphill battle.
9: Fuel costs keep rising. Diesel has hit a new record high, selling for an average of 2.34 euros per liter. Gasoline prices are also increasing to 2.15. Starting Saturday, the excise tax cut on diesel will be reduced from 10 to 5 cents, a measure adopted by the government to mitigate the impact of soaring prices. As a result, diesel prices are likely to exceed 2.4 euros per liter, and the repercussion on agricultural prices and food costs are inevitable. Yesterday afternoon saw the launch of the new school year in Amatrice at the symbolic school, now an emblem of the area's rebirth after its devastating earthquake of 10 years ago. The head of state spoke very clearly about the value of public education for all, describing it as the most effective tool for integration for those coming from other countries, but also as a place where bullying and violence, particularly against girls, must be eradicated. Let's listen to an excerpt from Mattarella's speech.
10: Molto bello e molto interessante. Ci sono
9: It is open to everyone. Thus provides Article 34 of the Constitution.
10: Deve
9: It must forge bonds, earn families' trust, help prevent ghettos from forming and barriers from rising, make our communities safer, build unity rather than division, and break down the walls of mistrust and non-communication. Schools are called upon to foster social cohesion. Students are not merely users of the school system. Society needs their voices. Co-payments for healthcare services provided by the National Public Health System are increasing. Citizens will be required to pay higher co-payments for 600 medical services. The expected average increase is 5.8%, resulting in a total annual rise in user fees of approximately 200 million euros. Healthcare services will remain free for those eligible for exemption from co-payments. Pregnant women, the unemployed, recipients of minimum pensions, and individuals affected by chronic or rare diseases. Two people, a mother and her son, aged 37 and 21, died in Partinico, almost certainly from carbon dioxide released from underground tanks containing fermenting wine. In this heavily agricultural area not far from Palermo, accidents involving gases associated with agricultural production have been frequent. According to the reconstruction of events, the young farmer had gone down into the cellar to retrieve farming tools and immediately lost consciousness due to the gas. His mother, who went down to see what had happened to her son, suffered the same immediate fate. And Sanremo 2027, numerous changes to the rules for the 77th edition, which will be hosted for the first time by Stefano De Martino. The new proposals category has been eliminated and the number of participants reduced from 30 to 24. The Friday night show is now called Performance Night. The performances must be spectacular. At the end of the evening, the winner will be selected as Italy's candidate for the Eurovision Song Contest. For the first time, restrictions on the use of artificial intelligence have been introduced. Lyrics and music must be product of human creativity. We're striving for artisanal intelligence, De Martino joked. 50 years ago, Ornella Vanoni, Toquinho and Vinicius de Moraes released a studio album that has become a cult of the music industry. It's titled La Voglia, La Pazzia, L'Incoscienza, L'Allegria. Now that album is being released once again to commemorate what would have been Ornella Vanoni's 92nd birthday. Here's how Toquinho described the record to Fausto Pellegrini.
11: In 75...
9: In 1975, we recorded a studio album here in Italy with this great friend of ours and great Italian singer, Ornella Vanoni. Ornella just radiates life.
12: È vero che La Voglia, La Pazzia l'hai scritto a casa di...
9: Is it true you wrote La Voglia, La Pazzia at Ornella's house? Well, no, there's actually a backstory to it. I dreamed the entire melody of La Voglia, La Pazzia. I basically did nothing. It didn't come from me. I dreamed the melody and recorded it with the voice recorder next to my bed. 2 days later, I played it back and thought, this is a new song. It was exactly that melody. Then Vinicius wrote the lyrics and Bardotti translated it. We had to come up with a title for that record and I chose La Voglia, La Pazzia, L'Incoscienza, L'Allegria because I recorded it with tremendous passion. A hefty dose of madness, sheer recklessness, a few tears and boundless joy. And why the tears? Because I just can't help but cry when something I really love and that brings me so much joy has a limited lifespan, an expiration date, a set time or day when it will inevitably end. That's how I ruin happy endings.

Sea surface temperatures in the region are already well above average and are continuing to rise. If this trajectory continues, it may be stronger than anything since our monitoring began.

Sea surface temperatures in the region are already well above average and are continuing to rise. If this trajectory continues, it may be stronger than anything since our monitoring began.